You know what the problem with these hair machines? They're too cheap to begin with. Some people think for what it's worth to fix it, make the shit work right, you might as well dump them. Get enough.

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Greetings to everyone around the world, and welcome to an edition of the Metal and Rock Show, and to hours some of the best of metal and the rock from around the world. And a massive thank you to Eric Walsh and James Axel Riley for allowing me to use Axel Rocks as my theme music. I'm kicking the show for a slow, fat, melodic power metal band formed in 2009. Anthology in 2025 released their third studio album, Frozen Sun, and their second single from the album was Living in the Light.

Scars on Broadway was serious. Scars on Broadway are an American alternative metal band from the early days. They were a lot more rock-driven, although there will be some metal elements in the style of a System of a Down. Series is taken from their 2008 and self-titled debut studio album, Scars on Broadway. Harvest was born in October 2023 by the friendship and common musical interests of Omar and Fabio. The band are based in Italy, and the band were inspired by the 90s gothic and doom metal bands like My Dying Bride and Paradise Lost, to name a couple. 2025 saw the band release their debut studio album, For the Souls We Have Lost, in Shining Moon.

Seventh Crystal was silence. Seventh Crystal are a melodic hard rock band from Gothenburg, formed by Christian Fryer in 2019. What started as a solo project by Christian quickly grew into a larger endeavour. Silence appears on their 2023 and third studio album, Infinity. Capillary are a New Jersey emo and alternative band and formed in 2023. Capillary in 2026 released their debut studio album, In Remembrance, through 51st State Records and Echoes of the Quiet.

Dreadmail with Maneater. Dreadmail are a Japanese deathcore band from Osaka, and Maneater features on their 2026 and debut studio album Scorched Into the Dawn. Siska is a hard rock band born in October 2015, and in 2026 the band released their second studio album Broken Dreams and Time Machine.

Sludge Mother were Antidote. Sludge Mother are a female-led rock band based in Seattle, taking inspiration from bands such as Alice in Chains. Sludge Mother unlocks a heap of powerful vocals, unfiltered lyricism, and modern visceral rage, becoming a powerhouse in the music industry. Antidote is taken from their 2026 and debut EP, How Can Anyone Bloom? The Eternal is an Australian gothic and doom metal band formed in 2003 in Melbourne, Victoria. They are known for playing dark melodic doom metal with Eastern and gothic influences. The band are currently signed to Rain and Phoenix Music, and in 2026 the band released their second EP, Celestial, and Casting Down Shadows.

Malaya Rage with Sentenced to Life. Malaya Rage are an American heavy metal band from Boston, Massachusetts, formed in 1986 by guitarist and songwriter Anthony Nichols. They are characterized primarily as thrash metal with more classical metal melodies. The band have released 12 albums, and Sentenced to Life appears on their 2018 and 9th studio album, Idle Hands. Total Annihilation is a Swiss thrash and death metal band formed in 2006. The band are currently signed to Testimony Records, and their music and lyrics focus on war and death. 2026 saw the band release their 4th studio album, Mountains of Madness, and the second single from the album was Age of Mental Suicide.

Crematory were nothing. Crematory are a German band that were formed in 1991. They started out in their early years as a gothic and death metal band, but changed their sound in their later years to a more industrial and gothic metal sound. The band are currently signed to Rock of Angel Records, and Nothing features on their 2016 and 13th studio album, Monument. Leaves Eyes is a symphonic metal band based in Germany and formed in 2003. The band focuses on Norse mythology and the Viking Age, and have frequently incorporated naturalistic themes.

Realm with Endless War. Realm are an American technical thrash and power metal band formed in 1985 in Wisconsin, and they're currently unsigned. The band's music and lyrics are based around society, religion, humanity, philosophy, and mythology. Endless War is the title track and taken from their 1988 debut studio album, Endless War. Coverdale Page was a collaboration between English singer David Coverdale and guitarist Jimmy Page. In 2025, a rarities album was released from the sessions of the Coverdale Page album through Rock and Bear Records, and one of the unused tracks is Saccharine.

Death Cult were a live version of 83rd Dream. Death Cult laid the groundwork for a band we now know as The Cult, and in 2023, to mark the band's 40th anniversary, Ian Ashbury and Billy Duffy, along with John Tesbra and Charlie Jones, revived Death Cult for a special run of shows. 83rd Dream appears on the 2026 and Paradise Live album, which is 16 tracks that documents this rebirth of Death Cult, recorded at the iconic Albert Hall in Manchester, UK. Crucifier is a Norwegian hard rock band based in Oslo and formed in 1994. The band gained fame as a part of the Scandinavian hard rock wave of the late 1990s and early 2000s. Crucifier disbanded in 2005 and later reunited in 2017. In 2026, the band released their sixth studio album, Same Drug, New High, and I'm Ready.

Mothership were a cover of ABBA's Lay All Your Love On Me. Mothership were a gothic and doom metal band formed in the Netherlands but sadly split up. Their version of Lay All Your Love On Me features on their 1999 debut and only studio album, The Art of Loneliness. Petra is an American music group regarded as a pioneer of the Christian rock and contemporary Christian music genres, and was for many years regarded as the world's most popular Christian rock band. Formed in 1972, the band took its name from the Greek word for rock. Though it disbanded formally in 2006, incarnations have played reunion shows in the years since. In 2026, the band released their 21st studio album, Hope, and Skin in the Game.

Newfound Glory will laugh it off. Newfound Glory are an American punk rock band formed in Coral Springs, Florida in 1997. During their lengthy recording career, the band have released 14 studio albums, one live album, two EPs and four cover albums. Laugh It Off is taken from their 2026 and 14th studio album, Listen Up. Dawnbreaker is an American band that started out in the early years as a black and death metal band, but in their later years changed their sound to a symphonic black and death metal sound. The band has started out in New York City in 2018, but later moved to the Netherlands. The band are currently signed to Vision of God Records, and in 2026, the band released their 6th studio album, Poctum, Sanguinum Novo, and A Ritual of Purification.

Lots of Trident were a live version of To Kill a God. Lots of Trident are an American heavy metal band from Wisconsin. The five-piece band is known for its mixture of classical power and modern progressive metal, combining strong vocals, complex instrumentation, and an expansive fantasy backstory to create energetic live shows. The band appears on stage in armor and costumes. Lots of Trident were formed in 2025, and To Kill a God features on their 2026 debut live album, Live in Paris. Computer Nerd is a New York-based musical storyteller and actual computer nerd. Inspired by retro video game soundtracks and existential dad rock, in He Is Sad Robots Cry, 2026 saw Computer Nerd release their seventh studio album, 2000 Years and Still Going Strong, through Bandcamp and the other

Welcome with Glory. Welcome are a symphonic progressive rock band based in Switzerland and formed in 1975 but disbanded in 1981. Welcome's music is distinctively in the vein of the early 70s or much of their sound of the Yes. Glory features on their 2026 remix version of their 1975 debut and self-titled album, Welcome. Well, I'm nearly out of time and I hope you've enjoyed the show. I'm going to leave you with a duo that continue the adventure spirit of their ongoing collaboration, staying true to the eclectic sound and the exploratory nature of their previous releases. At the same time, this album pushes further, introducing fresh textures, inventive arrangements and a variety of new instruments that expands the duo's already wide musical vocabulary. Mike Kinley and Marcial Ravelich in 2025 released their 8th studio album Friday. So until the next time, and there will be a next time, I'll leave you with Mike Kinley and Marcial Ravelich and meeting the kid for lunch. See you all later.

0: Well now, the aliens have landed, and as an American expat living in Germany, I am most certainly one of them. This is Eric Feeder, the polyrhythm professor from the Prague band Spreuen, and you're listening to Progcore Radio, the only true Prague, rock, and indie station in Montreal.
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Now where did I put those years? 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I must have put them down without thinking, like a set of keys, like the pen with which I was writing that in the twinkling of an eye has gone. All those words unwritten, the truths unsaid, the doors I can't unlock, the hours unshared, the tears unshed, lost to the tyranny of the clock.

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0: Enter a world of untold stories, never seen or heard before. All of them a sacred message created in this head of hers. Shh, be silent now. 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
1: Hi, and welcome to this edition of Folk Away, where we combine folk and rock and some other musical genres in one radio show. And we started off with Bobby Dazzle and Merry Go Round from 2024. Beautiful song there with the beautiful flute work in it. That would be a little bit of an atmosphere of Jethro Tull, I think. My name is Peter Tilman, that's plain Dutch for Peter Carpenter. And in English, it would sound a little bit like Peter Timmerman, but that's a bit weird. So, it's me, Peter Tilman. Next will be Robbie Valentine from 2017. And the track is called The Masters of Our Minds. Enjoy. Good music. And a lot of alternating music.

The Masters of Our Minds. We heard Valentine from his album The Alliance. And probably before that was the Alliance theme, which also is actually every week included in the hour. Next is music from based on and inspired by the Games of Thrones. I'm going to listen to a track from Bal Noir, and this is called The Tribute to the Game of Thrones. The Winter is Coming. On harp, it's Lys Sommers. She plays a beautiful solo in the midst of the track.

A brilliant rendition from Bal Noir from the Netherlands, and a tribute to the Game of Thrones. We heard Winter is Coming. Next, music from Julia Cristal and Alex Voorhees, together in The Mother of Dragons. Once again, inspired by the Games of Thrones.

Julia Crystal and the Mother of Dragons from 2019, released in halfway the year. Next is music from Rhapsody, and they are from Italy. From The Power of the Dragon Flame, he played the title track to this album, Power to the of the Dragon Flame.

Rhapsody and Power of the Dragon Flame. A lot of noise and a lot of loud music and shouting and heavy guitars and all that. Music now from Kayak, a little bit slower down, with Ruthless Queen, which was also the matter in the Game of Thrones. They had their Ruthless Queen, Ruthless Kings also, by the way. Ruthless people, actually. This is from the Pim Coben tribute, the drummer of Kayak, who died of a heart failure. With

released in 2010. It was Ruthless Queen by Kayak. And they played live in Paradiso in Amsterdam. Kayak is totally renewed in 2017. And I'm not really fond of how it went and how it ends up. But okay, that's the way it is. From 2018, you're going to listen to the renewed Kayak with Love Sail Away. Take it from the album 17.

Kayak and Sail Away. Love Sail Away, actually. Next is music from Styx from 1978. It's from the Grand Illusion. This is Come Sail Away.

from the Grand Illusion by Styx. It was Come Sail Away. Welcome to this alternated edition of Folky Wave, where we combine folk and symphonic rock together, and here we have some folk for you. It's LVR from Belgium. Taken from the Untold Stories album, this is a track called Remember.

0: I think this is one of the most beautiful tracks that is made in this century. So hear this, Elvia and Remember. And remember her name, remember her album, The Untold Stories. And when you listen to them, you know them, of course. Then they are told. Next is music from Priscilla Hernandez. We're going to Spain for this one. And we're going to listen to a track from 2019. This is called Flame.
1: It's so

Music by Priscilla Hernandez from Spain, and we heard Flame from 2019. Next is music from the middle part of Europe, the east middle part of Europe, and this is from a band called Herza. Not sure how to pronounce it correctly, because it's a very strange combination of characters. Let me put it that way. Next, the music is very happy and exciting, and it's all about a girl who asks her mother, "Can I marry Steven? Because I like him, I find him okay, and I want him." And well, apparently, the mother is not really convinced right away, so she has to tell this 3 minutes long. It's a song about Steven. Herza.

Yeah, music by Hutza and Stefan, and in the end she really did get Stefan, so she could marry him and live in happy ever after all that and all that stuff. Music now by the trio Mendili from the same area. He's Rachili Chairi.

Rachili Chairi, we heard Trium and Dilly, and they are from, I think, Ukraine. And it's a song released halfway 2019 in June of that year. So we probably meet again sometime. And if we do, we probably play also Scarecrow Jack.

And that's it for this folky wave. You heard Scarecrow Jack and Meet Again. Probably next time. Maybe later on. You never know. Stay tuned for more good music. And as ever, see you next time. Bye bye.

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It's up to you to choose. Just try to listen to the elves. Remember their voice and cherish what you've heard.

0: Enter a world of untold stories, never seen or heard before. All of them a sacred message created in this head of hers. Shh, be silent now. Just listen carefully and remember a sacred time when we lived together.
1: Hello and welcome to this edition of Folky Way, where we combine folk and rock together in one radio show, where we kicked off with Asia in 2026 from the album Indigo, and we heard The Traveler Into the Light. A very promising first track from this album, because this is Asia, so that's how it sounds, and I think they still make it possible, even though there's only one original member, and Jeff Downs, the keyboard player. All the others are stopped with it or passed away. Next will be more Asia, live in England from 2026, because it was the first part of the 26 year we had an album live, and the second part was Indigo. Here's Cutting It Fine.

0: Absolutely fantastic. You heard Asia with the coda from Jeff Downs. And this cutting it fine.
1: Jeff Downs, ladies and gentlemen.
0: Next is Eva Tayang from Germany and Hörst du den Ruf. Did you hear the call?

Eva Taya and Hörst du den Ruf? It means, did you hear the call? Well, we hear the call and it's great stuff. And we will hear probably more of them. Next is Liedzeit. There's a lot of good folk stuff coming from Germany lately. And we're going to listen to Liebeslied, love song.

Beautiful music from Lichtside. We heard Liebeslied, the last song. Next is Illusion. In 1977, they released Out of the Mist. And in 2011, there came an esoteric remaster. So it sounds even more better. We're going to listen to two tracks from Illusion. And we start off with Everywhere You Go.

Keith Relf with his sister Jane Relf. They are the bass of Illusion. And we heard from Out of the Mist, the beautiful Isadora. And right before that, it was Everywhere You Go. Next is the good choice of Caroline. Kicking off in France with Jacques Brel from 1967 and La Chanson des Vieux Amants.

A good choice of Caroline. She chosen, has chosen Jacques Brel and La Station des Vieux Amants. He can tell better than I can do. Next is Neil Young from 1972 and Heart of Gold.

Heart of Gold. We heard Neil Young from 1972. Well, actually, it's a band of a trio of three ladies, and they are called Zazie. And they have a song from that bicycle race that is held every year in France, which is called the Tour de France. And here we go.

Zazie and To The Front. Oui, oui. Next is music from Agnieszka Swita. She's from Poland, but works from England. And we're going to listen to Phoenix.

Agnieszka Swita en from 2026. It was Phoenix. Next is music from Kamora. And if you thought by yourself, well, that voice of Agnieszka Swita, I know it somewhere from something. Yes, she was the singer from Kamora in She. I'm going to listen to this this opera from Clive Nolan from Arena fame. And we're going to listen to Overture.

0: The Shadow of a Doubt from Asia from 2016, Phoenix. Well, that's it for this hour of Folky Wave. Let's see if we have more of this. And otherwise, we have other presenters. So stay tuned and enjoy what's next on this wonderful station where Prog is the core. Arjan Anthony Lucassen is closing the gates, but you can stay, of course, if you like. For me, until the next time. Bye-bye.
1: 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Remember their voice and cherish what you've heard.
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0: Music Mayhem.

Underway today with Stone Sour there and the song Mission Statement. Hello there, Les Anting here with another couple of hours of Music Mayhem with the Music Mayhem mix, old, new, borrowed and blue. Here's 30 Seconds to Mars. Was it a dream?

Bruce Hornsby and The Range, of course, there, and that's just the way it is. Before that, the Welsh outfit, Bullet for My Valentine, Forever and Always. Now we got a song from Big Mike Griffin. It's called Buried Alive in the Blues. It's a bit of arse-kicking blues rock right here on Music Mayhem.

Recent release from Tail Gunner there, that was called Tears in the Rain. Stevie Ellis now from 2008 and his album Best of Days, and this is the title track, Best of Days.

They were the Jeff Hamlin band there, Where Would I Begin? And just before that, young Gemma Chrysler and Your Love from her album Nine Covers and Me. Right now, AC/DC and Systems Down.

Aerosmith, SOS there. Now, this next song is by a band called Big Sugar, and the title of the track is All Hell for a Basement, but the tune reminds me of something else. See what you think.

Well, as I said, that tune there reminds me of something else, but I still can't think of what it is. That was Big Sugar and All Hell for a Basement. Now we move on with Jadis and Wonderful World. Enjoy.

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Now, who has a pseudo silk kimono? Oh, I know. Marillion do.

And his name was Mr. John Hiatt, and the song Have a Little Faith in Me. Brian Ferry, he's got trouble with the rain, especially a hard rain, because it's gonna fall.

the one and only Metallica and the track Slither. Just before that, Nightwish, good bit of prog rock there, and Romanticide. And now we've got Poco and Widowmaker right here on Music Mayhem.

That's the title of the track, How Do You Feel? The band was Jefferson Airplane. Before that, in case you recognise the sound, that was The Cardigans and the track, Beautiful One.

1972 was the year for Uriah Heep, the track The Spell. We move on quickly because time is running out. This is Refugees by the Van de Graaff Generator.

And that's Genesis from the 1978 album, And Then There Were Three, and The Lady Lies. We move on with the brand new music from the Rolling Stones from their forthcoming album. This track is called In the Stars.

And they have still got it, haven't they? They're the Rolling Stones. Brand new music from them, that track, In the Stars. Right, well, that's it from me. The 2 hours have again flown by as normal. Hope you've enjoyed the songs along the way. Gonna leave you today with the band Triumph. And the last track for today's show on Music Mayhem is Lay It on the Line. Till next time, bye for now.

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2: 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Another Blues is Knockin'.
3: Now.

Sexy by Anna Black. From the album Jammin', my name is Lynn Veldhuis and this is Another Blues is Knocking. We go on with the second track from the album Jammin' by Anna Black. Now I will play Iceman.

Oh, I played Rusty Bucket by Nick Evans Mowry. What You're Missing by the Rex Granite Band. And the last one in this block, Judge Nobody by Waylon Walker. From the album All Fired Up. The next one is also from this great album. Now listen to She Can Rock by Waylon Walker.

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1: In a row, you have listened to Drowning on Dry Land by Jason Craig Wilkins, Going for Broke by Carrie Pestine and the Crime Scene, and the last one in this block, You Shoot Me by Mick Clark. Now we go on with Temp 'Em Up Solid by Choka Blues.

In a row, you have listened to Blues Ain't Far Behind by Karen Lovely, followed by Green Light for Trouble by Jason Craig Wilkins, and the last one in this block, White Fright Liner Blues by Oliver Moss, from his new album One Man Swam Boogie. Now listen to the When the Levee Breaks by Calliope and the Blues Messengers.

0: In a Row I Played Old Enough to Know by Mikey Jr. I'm Walking Out on You Baby by Jola Recchioni. There's only one track left in this hour of Another Blues is Knocking, and this time the Sonelli brothers are closing the door. My name is Lynn Veldhuis and I thank you all for listening to this hour of Another Blues is Knocking. Now enjoy Making It Through the Night by the Sonelli brothers.
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1: All right, friends, you have seen the heavy groups. Now you will see Morning Maniac music. Believe me, yeah. 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

0: Dit is de Zwijmel 3. 3. 3.
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0: 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Just music without frontiers.
1: Chris Kennedy.

Music there from Mabulu, that is, of course, a Karimbo. We do tend to play that at least once or twice during the summer months here on Music Without Frontiers, which is the program you're listening to. I'm Chris Kennedy in for the next hour. And to kick off this edition of the program, of course, we had Pretenders and Popstar. Up next, we head to the USA in the company of Trey Pearson. This is 1984.

All types of music from all kinds of places, as always, at this time on this radio station. This is Music Without Frontiers. And first off there, we heard from a young American gentleman who has released that single about 6 or 8 months ago, I think, at this stage. That's Trey Pearson, 1984, and I believe a tune dedicated to the memory of his uncle, who was a big social activist back in the 1980s in the USA. Then it was Queen, of course, and Don't Stop Me Now. And I believe it's about 30 years, or just about 30 years, since we lost the great Freddie Mercury, which is kind of hard to believe. There is kind of a connection between that tune, Don't Stop Me Now, and this next one from the Netherlands. Here is Anna Soldaat and Born to Perform.

You will become my only one if you want. So, darling, if you want me, make up your mind. 365 is my number down.

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If you like, you do like, you must meet. So, darling, if you want me, make up your mind.

This is Music Without Frontiers, bringing you a variety of tunes from a plethora of places. As always, great stuff there from the amazing King Sunny Ade, one of the very first, if not the first, Nigerian singer-songwriters to make it big on the international music scene. And 365 is my number, the title of that tune. And up next, we've got a couple of English ones with, just for good measure, an Irish one stuck sandwiched in the middle. First off, we're going to hear a breathtaking folk tune from the amazing June Tabor. This is The King of Rome.

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No boundaries. Just music without frontiers.

It's such a wonderfully smooth and sophisticated sound there for you. The brand new single from English band Vox Deluxe, and Too Fast for the People, available to download on all the usual online platforms. You may want to check that one out and some of their rather fine other material that is available to download as well. Vox Deluxe, then from Ireland. Before that, Declan O'Rourke and No Place to Hide. And kicking off that set, the wonderful, now 73-year-old June Tabor. And that song, which will almost bring a tear to your eye, I think it certainly does to me, The King of Rome, the title of that great English folk song. You may have come across June before in association with people like Matty Pryor, and also she has worked extensively with the Oyster Band. You're listening to Music Without Frontiers. A time for some electric jalaba now. This one is called Daimla.

They call themselves Electric Jalaba, and that is Daimler on Music Without Frontiers, where it's time now to leap up off your beanbag and strip off your caftan as we take a couple of tunes, classic tunes indeed, from the 1960s.

First of all, in our 60s selection for this week, we heard from, of course, the Rolling Stones and Get Off My Cloud. Then it was The Who and I Can't Explain. And finally, the explanation for the last one. Well, it just happens to be one of my all-time favourite records from Finland. Lodger there and Floozy with an Uzi. That's just about my lot for this week. You've been listening to Music Without Frontiers. I'm Chris Kennedy. If you're interested in corresponding with us here on the programme or just having a little bit of a chat and talking about the kind of music that interests you and perhaps we can include it in a future programme, why not pop along to our Facebook page. Simply search for Chris Kennedy's Music Without Frontiers. I'll leave you this week in the company of Sierra Leone's Refugee All-Stars. And this one is Living Stone from me till we meet again. Bye now.

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